Yo, what's up, guys? It's Joel Corey here, back with another brand new episode of Desire Radio. Hope you guys have been all good. I've just got back from a crazy touring weekend in America. I played in New Jersey, San Francisco, and also in Toronto, Canada. And now heading back to Europe for gigs in Mykonos, Romania, and Ibiza. The touring schedule is crazy right now. Summer is in full swing, but I wouldn't have it any other way. In this episode of Desire Radio, I've got brand new music on the way from West End, Mesto, Armin van Buuren and Adam Beyer, Camel Fat and Volcoda, Joshua, and so much more. But right now, let's get into it with my brand new single Whisper that's dropping on July the 10th. Thanks so much for all the love on this one so far. Glad you guys are buzzing for it. I can't wait to get this one out. So let's get into the mix. This is me, Joel Corey, on Desire Radio. Turn it up.

Brothers, a Naja called Chica. I've been playing this little groover in my summer sets and absolutely loving it. You also heard new music from Green Velvet and Detlef, Joshua, James Hype, Ryan Nichols, and the brand new one from myself called Whisper, which I kicked the mix off with. If you want to grab any of the IDs of all the tracks that I'm playing on this episode of Desire Radio, just head over to the 1001 Tracklist website and search for Desire Radio. As always, hit me up on the socials at Joel Corry. It's great to hear from you guys. Let me know if you're feeling the vibes and loving the show. Stay tuned. I've still got so many bangers on the way from the likes of Jazzy and Chris Lorenzo, Armin van Buuren and Adam Beyer, Camel Fat and Volcoda, West End and much more. But next up is a little cheeky club ID for myself. This track is called Shine and it's coming out soon. You're still in the mix of me, Joel Corry.

0: can't wait to drop that in my club sets this weekend. That's just about all I've got time for on this episode of Desire Radio. Thank you so much for tuning in and hope you love the vibes. As always, connect to me on the socials at Joel Corry. It's great to hear from you lot. And if you want to catch this episode again or any other episode of Desire Radio, you can find them all on my YouTube page, SoundCloud and Apple Podcasts. But before I go, I'll leave you with one more. This is a new one from Camel Fat and Volcoda called Unique Moment. It's an absolute monster. Thanks again for joining me here on Desire Radio. Hope you enjoyed the show and I'll catch you guys next time. This is Joel Corry signing off for now.
1: Echo dreams in the dark. In this space, we leave our mark. Souls entwine, rhythms play. 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

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I hate to hear you crying over the phone, dear. For 7 years running, you've been a soldier. 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
7: Fine.

Euphoria Festival. Always great to play in Poland. Really cool crowd as usual. But this one hit differently. Euphoria has a special place in our hearts forever. Another place that has a very special place in our hearts for a lifetime is Japan. And we're heading there this weekend for a couple of shows in Tokyo, among which is World DJ Fest. Super excited for that. But first, of course, Lucas and Steve Radio. Let's kick off with the first record of the show, Unfazed with So What.

Soul Coder, Unique Moment versus Vintage Culture and Departamento Copycat. We've got a winner you voted most. For Joel Corey, this is Whisper, the social request.

Tad Hills with Secretos, forthcoming on Cashmere's imprint Dharma. Up next, the artist of the week, and that's Fluar with his new record Step In. The record's been destroying clubs for a while already.

X, and you're locked into another episode of No Excuses. I've got an awesome selection of fresh music lined up for you this week, including tracks from Fisher, Shermanology, and Danny Howard, Kevin McKay, Rafael Cerato, Danilo Secchi, and many more, with a couple of No Excuses exclusives, of course. Right then, let's dive straight into the music. Here's the latest winner from Sweden's Otto Knows. This

17th on S2 Records. That was Brian Matrix and Esther Anaya with Geja. Before that, saw Shermanology and Danny Howard team up on a very cool track called Party Girl. I also played a fire old school infused record titled Speed Up, and that comes from Nathan C and Victor Telagio. So guys, I've also a No Excuses playlist on Spotify. Each week I add 5 of my favorite picks from the show, so go check it out. Right, let's jump straight back into it with something I premiered in last week's show. Forthcoming on Pinkstar, here's George C. and Doctera with I Like That. Check it out.

such a stunning record, Kevin McKay and AJIM with I Disappear Again. Before that was a huge No Excuses exclusive. Now I Rise from ENU and Sila Iftone featuring Leo Ferro, which is out very soon on Enormous Vision. You also heard my latest single Equinox, which is out now on Pinkstar. Thanks so much for all the incredible support you've been showing it. That's it for another episode of No Excuses. If you missed anything or you want to listen again, you can catch the full replay now on my SoundCloud and YouTube, both at EDX Music. I'm going to close with Atmosphere from me, EDX. Enjoy, and I look forward to catching up with you at the same time next week.

Yes, crew. A very warm welcome along. As you know, this, the Gutterbox Radio Show,

Bada. Before this one, send in a huge shout to my brother Phil, aka Jaegerossa. Brand new music shining for you right here on the Glitterbox Radio Show. Right, if you are in Ibiza this coming Friday, we continue our residency at Amnesia. We welcome Horse Meat Disco, The House Revival Project, Moose T,

0: Glitterbox Amnesia. So we thought we'd replay you a House of Special we did a few years back.
1: There have been a few artists, you know, in the history of popular music that seem to operate in their own stratosphere. They don't seem to have any interest in following what everyone else is doing. They don't seem to care. And they seem very confident with whatever path they take as a recording artist. And she's one of those people to me. I mean, no one else sounds like her. And I don't think anyone ever will.

Well, I remember seeing her as a model first, because it was, you know, besides Beverly Johnson and her, I can't think of any other black woman that was, you know, a model at the time. And then maybe a couple of years

after that, she had put out a couple of records on an independent label called Beam Junction before her Island Records. And then she was going to perform at the gallery for the first time. So that's my earliest memory. I actually have a test pressing of her first song that came out, which was Sorry on one side and That's the Trouble on the other.

The first Grace Jones 12-inch record that I bought when I was kind of buying 12-inch records all the time was Nipples of the Bottle. I just remember, like, the drums were so hard on that, and, like, yeah, I don't know. It was, I think it was, like,

You know, I think there was a really interesting moment in the late 70s and early 80s when being kind of an androgynous-looking person was suddenly sort of not necessarily accepted by everyone, but it became kind of a normal thing. You know, going back to talking about MTV and Duran Duran and people like, you know, the new romantic movement of the late 70s and early 80s and the punk movement and stuff. And then disco was exploding and people were really kind of letting down their guard as far as what was considered traditional in terms of, you know, sexual identity or whatever. And then what was, and people were kind of just like, I think, not interested in adhering to those standards for a little while. So I think she was kind of like a perfect poster child for that movement. She's just one of those people. She was born accepted.

Olivia Rose. It was, you know, a very passionate, moving piece. Larry Levan's remix of Feel Up was sort of so different and ahead of the curve at the time and catered to the soulful club side, but also worked in what was then known as New Wave clubs. Pull Up to the Bumper is another one. I would say that those are my three favorite Grace Jones songs.

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2: A thing can't walk. Why try to run? You poor thing can't talk.

music forthcoming from the Shapeshifters, as we're super excited to start rolling out a forthcoming album from the Shapes. You heard On The Way Up, and almost rounding out today's show, finishing on something so sweet, so soulful, Jamaica Underground, Love Existing, and the Shelter mix of that one. One more to play you today. This, Caserta's King Street mix of Luther. Enjoy, and I'll see you next week.

Yeah, what's up, guys? It's Joel Corey here, back with another brand new episode of Desire Radio. Hope you guys have been all good. I've just got back from a crazy touring weekend in America. I played in New Jersey, San Francisco, and also in Toronto, Canada. And now heading back to Europe for gigs in Mykonos, Romania, and Ibiza. The touring schedule is crazy right now. Summer is in full swing, but I wouldn't have it any other way. In this episode of Desire Radio, I've got brand new music on the way from West End, Mesto, Armin van Buuren and Adam Beyer, Camel Fat and Volcoda, Joshua, and so much more. But right now, let's get into it with my brand new single Whisper that's dropping on July the 10th. Thanks so much for all the love on this one so far. Glad you guys are buzzing for it. I can't wait to get this one out. So let's get into the mix. This is me, Joel Corey, on Desire Radio. Turn it up.